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Hey, slow down. Hey, slow down. 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Hey, slow down. Hey, slow down. Slow down. Slow down. Slow down. Slow down. Slow down. Slow down. Slow down. Slow down. Slow down. Slow down. Slow down. Slow down. Slow down. Slow down. Slow down. Slow down. 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Slow down.

0: Chap chap in the bando, I don't wanna look like you. Chap chap in the bando, I don't wanna look like you. Chap chap in the bando, I don't wanna look like
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la ku mdyondzisa swin'wana leswi endlaka hala ka Malamulele i Cedric Xesha xa ka Nkolelo. Are you ready? 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
0: Tá bom você. Tá bom você. Tá bom você. 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H job and it up.
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4: 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That's when I knew that your heart was scarring. 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

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I want to hear all of you singing this song with us. It's called Back to My Roots. I want to hear everybody sing this one like this. 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

lens. 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

for lovers only. And if you got somebody that you love so much next to you, please hold them closer to you. But you know what they say? Sometimes they say love is a loaded gun, which I think a lot of you will relate easily to this one. From the album House of Exile, this is a song called

The world is what it is today because of no truth in the world. People, it is time now that we talk to the man in the mirror there. Every morning, what you see in the mirror, it's time that you talk to that somebody. Peace treaties have been signed in South Africa, but still there's no peace. And the peace is not something that a lot of people should die for, but it's something that people should negotiate about, and then there will be peace. The violence that is happening in South Africa is not happening, or should I say, to the government or the political leaders, but most of the time we are the victims. And at the end of the day, we keep blaming the government that the government is not doing enough. And we keep blaming our political leaders that they are not doing enough. But the only thing is that we are the victims. We are the people that are involved, directly involved in this violence. And so right now, it is time that we stop blaming the government or the political leaders. And then it's time that we blame ourselves, because we are the people that are directly involved in the violence. And like I say most of the time, that the changes that are taking place in South Africa only take place in the books. It's only the books that are being changed, but the minds of the people are not changed. And when everybody's talking about the new South Africa, the new South Africa will never come about, say, by the changing of the books and the changing of the laws. But the new South Africa will come by the changing of attitude towards one another. Because what happens now is, they would sign peace treaties, fold the books, put them into cupboards, lock the cupboards, but nothing happens to the people. It is you and me that are directly involved in this. It's time that we start criticizing and blaming ourselves, not the government. This one is called No Truth in This World.

and we hope that you enjoyed the show just as much as we do. And one thing you got to remember is that I am what I am today because of you. I play this music for the love of the people. Jah guide and protect you. And thank you once again to Ace Mainstream for sponsoring the show. Ace! Ace! Jah guide and protect you. Keep the spirit burning positively. See you next time. Good night! Array!

0: 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It's the queen of our time. 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
2: 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For the first time in my life.